tell you today, I'd like to see a different world. I want people to understand that this is the only shot we've got, the only chance to make things right, become happy. I want people to

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0: And we turn it up every time.
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0: And we bust it up, watch it.
1: Watch it.
0: Ha!
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1: 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How am to them? 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

0: bad, bad, getting lit. 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We the best. 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And we turn it up every time.
1: Every time.
0: And we bust it up, watch it, I
1: watch it.
0: Ha!
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1: Asses, ass and classes, class man. 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So a guy no like it, go mass. 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We run things every time. Yeah, yeah, me man.

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1: Boy.
0: Give me the light.
1: Yeah.
0: And we turn it up every time.
1: Every time.
0: And we bust it up, watch it.
1: Watch it.
0: Ha!
2: Kimba, how you bad, sir?
3: 103.1 FM.